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1: Hoops, Spurs,
0: to the flow now, ooh.
1: Tank, bank, pulse. Shoot.
0: Come take it to the flow now, ooh.
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0: ein Wochenende zum Aldi-Preis. 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Oder Barilla Pesto, ab 190 Gramm für nur 1,69 Euro. 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Gutes für alle.
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1: My girl just caught me.
2: You made her catch you?
1: I don't know how I let this happen.
2: But who?
1: The girl next door, you know? I don't know what to do.
2: Said it wasn't you.
1: All right.

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And money, money she making. Look at the way she's shaking. Make you wanna touch her, wanna taste her. Have you lusting for her? Going crazy, face it.

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2: Pedro Santos, Should Have Known Better.